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If you make a mistake like this, it's no turning back. 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
1: Dearly beloved, if this love only exists in my dreams, don't wake me up.

music is my best friend. Won't you tell her to water the flowers? 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